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0: Four.
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1: Inbound is Central 1, if it's north of 318 or south of 318.
2: On HR 1, it's north of the 318, just around the first bridge.
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Code 118.

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1: 217, what's your ETA to that call?
0: Stand by, we'll look it up right now.
2: Central Rick has a 218.
0: I'm sorry, reassign it to 218.
2: That's 10-4.
0: That's 10-4. 218, did you copy the sick person, Omega?
1: 10-4, we're copied. You can show us in route already.
0: 10-4, thank you.
2: I'll let Nature in contact with wildlife. We're just going to let Nature run its course. Change something quick.
3: 10-4.
0: 10-4.

0: Nothing. 204, good one. 211, code 1. 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

0: 48 Travis stop.
1: 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Do they run me somewhere?
2: Yeah.

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1: Four 12 is 44 Alpha 56 Yankee 6.
2: 10-4.

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0: Deal is showing revoked, 2010, and showing a misdemeanor warrant out of Decatur to a Dana Slidell in Hartzell.
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0: 5-2 Charlie 1 Whiskey Mike Tango B New Center Buddy Lane.
2: Johnson of Somerville so far.
3: So far.
2: Okay, they all comes back revoked 2024 to a Travis Hernandez and Parkville. He's negative as well.
3: 10-4. Anywhere back from the failure.
2: There's one in hand. Can y'all meet it, big guy?
3: 10-4.
0: Is there?

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3: 10-4. Neil and Duncan Center, Falls Bravo, 58, Jenny Lee Road, 51-year-old female, fell and hit her head in the shower. She is awake and breathing, complaining of head pain. 58, Jenny Lee Road.

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0: Thunder Dispatch, Medic 228, Paul Bravo, 58, Jeannie Lee Road, 51-year-old female, fell in the shower, hit her head.
1: Still in the north, thanks, Dr. 28, there, about 2 degrees plus.
0: 10-4.
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1: Both subjects attached current negative, bins attached, NFR.
0: Yeah.
2: So?
3: Mississippi tag, Lima, Uniform Golf, 378. I'll be on board and carry in Whitwell.
2: Ten four.

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1: Central is genuinely command status.

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3: 4 squirrels out with him.

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1: What?
0: That attacker got to two different vehicles, a 2014 Jeep and a 2018 Dodge Charger, black in color.
1: It's kind of hard to be displayed on the Dodge Charger. Well, if there was an expiration date for that tag,

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1: 10-4, see if they want him.
0: 10-4, stand by.

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0: Revoked 5 of 2002 for driving while suspended to a James Scott Hall of Summerville. 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

0: No, probably not. 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That's for now. Charlie 1, Romeo, Uniform Bravo, leave on bridge and glass cock road.
1: Yeah. 312. I got a Georgia DL and Alabama Tag 1 ready.
0: Go ahead, 312.
1: 312, the Georgia Commercial DL 06-08-26-426. So far.
0: So far.
1: Alabama, abortion tag 122-6784. 122-6784. It's on a yellow Freightliner.
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3: Did you put 217 on the oldest River City transfer?
4: 10-4.
0: 5, copy and route. Type 1 will be assigned 2307 Rockingham Lane at Southwest. As you said, there's 217.
3: Yes, ma'am. 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
0: 10-4. 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
0: Valid to a header, Richards of Pensacola, negative so far.
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1: Current Delta to a Darren Westbrook of Somerville. He is showing a warrant out of Cookville outside of extradition.
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0: Kira, Kentucky Tag, Papa, Delta, stand by. Let me get a little close to it. Here, 26 would be Papa Delta, Papa 642.

Charvello. In the area of Foodland and Crossville, silver Chevy truck, southbound 67, Clark Moss Road, raged all over the roadway and ran the caller off of the roadway, negative me with the caller. Central clear.

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1: 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That being comes back on file.
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0: 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Alabama DL and gun serial number on the nose.
1: 10-4. Delta 48, I'm another Delta 64. Street, southwest. 69-year-old male, pain in his leg and it's swelling.
2: 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Turn now.
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0: 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We're going to be at Apple Grove in 231.
1: 10-4. We're in on the route 2. We're in at 10 route 2. 48, I got it.

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0: 7-4. Sierra 26, traffic stop.
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2: Sheriff's office, if I can get another unit.
1: You're
2: the
1: 29
2: rebel. 10-4.
1: Sheriff's 26, what's your final?
2: Maybe about a mile or two down Southeast Kilbert Road. Stand by. Trying to get you an AD.
1: 10-4, thank you. Delta 2204, Rockingham Lane, Southwest, 71-year-old male, chest pain and vomiting. Station 6 of 26 to a Thomas McAllister, 1440 Southeast Shoulder Road, either NSR.
2: 10-4, that'll be the AD we're at.

5 and Route Type 4 will be assigned 2204 Rockingham Lane Southwest. The advice, he does have a history of blockage in his heart, supposed to have surgery tomorrow.

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0: It's going to be at 527 Jackson Street, Southwest. It's going to be first party caller, 17-year-old female, advising she wants to kill herself because she accidentally killed her cat. 527 Jackson Street, Southwest.
1: 10-4, interrupt.

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0: 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Five two three 1948. 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

0: これ。Suspended 726, class delta to a taller form male of fault hole. Negative.
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0: 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Negative so far.
1: So far.
0: Current Delta to a Katie Morgan of Baldwin. 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
0: Four.

213 is Central. 213. Yes, ma'am. 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
1: 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We just pulled in behind you, 182.
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0: 312. First of all, do you have a reported residential fire?
1: So, deal.
2: Eighty-year-old male, legs have given out. Have a pain in the legs.
0: There's going to be a crash call and out at this time.
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2: 4-2.
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1: I
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3: 4-2-17, copy. 7-3, see you. We're in the River City.
2: 10-4.
1: Take myself. Let's try that again. Tell me when you're ready.
2: Six two six two eight seven nine 10-4 5-6 In route.
1: Before we're clear.

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I'll be on Woodall and Steve.

0: 217, this is a Delta level call. Do you want fire and EMS, correction, fire to respond?
1: Negative. We just dropped this patient off 2 hours ago. We're on scene.
0: 10-4.

0: You have a 64 vehicle south. To Charlie Zero Yankee Echo 5. McAnally Road, Union Hill.
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0: 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Seems like they are stalking him in a grayish silver car. 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
0: Suspended to a Gary Mongol of Ohio. He is showing warrants out of Ohio. All of them are in-state extradition only. Also showing violent tendencies so far.
1: So far.
0: To a Sarah Mongol of Ohio. She's also showing a warrant out of Ohio in-state extradition only.
1: Sample.
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1: 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Y'all can head on down to Sparking Post. 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
0: 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Alpha Mike, November Mike. I'll be at Speedway on Highway 20.
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0: 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McAnally Roden. 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
0: All right, Delta Mike, to a Stephen Thomas Childers of Union Grove. He has shown a misdemeanor with ARAB. I'll attempt to PX and see if they want him.
1: 10-4.

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Area 318, I 65 northbound, caller advised a 18-wheeler has no tail lights on. Central clear.

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0: Two 12, a copy en route, 78, Jeannie Lee Road for a 42-year-old female. She's conscious and breathing and needs to be evaluated. She is non-suicidal. She states that she's hiding beside the trailer in front of a pole. 78, Jeannie Lee Road.
3: Delta 6, do you want to assist medical?
2: Go ahead.
3: 78, Jeannie Lee Road. Fire EMS is being paged out for a 42-year-old female that is hiding beside the trailer because she is scared for her life from a Sheila and Tony subject, possibly a psychiatric call. 78, Jeannie Lee Road.
2: 7-1-0.
3: She's now advising that she's going to go sit on the front porch.
2: No one.

Neon Pumpkin Center, Psychiatric Alpha, 78 Jenny Lee Road, 42-year-old female, just wants to be mentally evaluated, 78 Jenny Lee Road,

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0: Last unit, did you have traffic for Central?
1: Negative. I'm advising 25, I'm moving to the proper post.
0: That's 10-4.

Neopunk is on our second page, Danville first page, Psychiatric Alpha, 78, Jenny Lee Rose, 42 Rose, email, wants a mental UL. 78, Jenny Lee Rose.

0: there, Central.
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0: In response, Nope on the center dabble.
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0: Can you advise if EMS wants a response from fire?

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0: That's 10-4.

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1: 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I'll be staging at the Oklahoma Center Station.
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1: 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We're same traffic.

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0: UPS store, 701 Highway 31 Southwest. They're advising that they caught someone stealing gas out of one of the vehicles that subject jumped back in the wood line. I don't have a description yet. UPS store.
1: I'm in route. 246, I'll be in route.
0: 10-4, it's going to be a male subject, unknown further descriptions.

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0: That's 10-4, it's going to Marshall.
1: 10-4, I'm going to hold off on that one until the one from Huntsville gets back.
0: 10-4.

405, Travis Rump. 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Highway 67 and Tucker's Beverage.

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0: 026 will be 50 Alpha 264 Lima. The state of Florida, Highway 67.
1: Yeah.

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1: 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Advised they do not see anything and is wanting fire to be en route to see if you can reset the alarm if possible.

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0: 34 Bob Truck Film. Alabama 5-2, Charles 2, Henry, November, Edward, Highway 20, Steve Road.
1: What was the last character?
0: He is an Echo.
1: Yeah.

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1: Negative. 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
0: Central.

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1: 4-1.
0: Gordon Terry and Greenway, their construction comes in the roadway. They call us that they're blocking the road off, but there's no lights on them, and that their concern is going to cause a wreck. There's no main complaint.
1: 7-1.

0: Horvath.
1: Yeah, Horvath. Because we received an additional caller advising the same thing, saying that it's almost called Shrek.
0: Yeah.

0: 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So, Skull 1, Decatur Main, mileage 0.
1: Code 1, Decatur Main, mileage 0.

0: 323 Central, traffic stop. 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
1: Hey,

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0: 45 disturbance.
1: Delta 45.
0: It's 23 Madden Branch Road between a male and a female. Call taker can hear the female yelling at the male caller in the background. No medical requested at this time. 23 Madden Branch Road.
1: 10-4.
0: 10-4. 23-22 status.
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0: 10-4.
1: T-44, same traffic.
0: Ten four, have additional report on that road hazard. Gordon Terry Parkway at Greenway. Car says the sign with the arrow is still not working. It's, I do believe I understood to be flashing.
1: 10-4, I'll check you. 6-4-3 Central, hold on 30.

Center to units responding to Madden Branch. We have the female caller on the line. She states she's now in a black Hyundai in the driveway. She's going to wait at the edge of the driveway. Male has returned inside the residence. She says there are numerous swords and knives hanging on walls inside. No threats made at this time.

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0: 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I'll be clear.
1: 10-4.

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1: 4 or 5.
0: 10-4, just wanted to clarify, are you on duty control or are you still in NASA detail?
1: On duty.
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0: Show me one in custody. I'll be taking a short trip to 100 Maple Circle to return some of this property. We'll be in Ralph Crossville PD.
1: Definitely.

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1: Go ahead.
0: My apologies, guys. I'm out of Maple Circle, Town House, Crossville PD. Begin a mileage when ready.
1: Ten four, go ahead.
0: 484.
1: 10-4.

0: Parcel 234, Parcel 232, Domestic, 1807, Highway 31 at Lowe's. And for our caller said the ex-boyfriend just went off in the parking lot, left her, and almost ran over her. And then she was telling someone in the background that he ran over her foot, kicked her out of the vehicle. She's disconnected. She'll hang up on callback. Lowe's, Hartsville.
1: Okay, where did you have a vehicle description?
0: She keeps disconnecting. We're trying to get you further.
1: Okay.

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1: 10-4, still no contact, we'll disconnect. All units, be advised, we are paging medical at this time.

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1: I'll be on scene, but I've made negative contact so far.
0: So far.
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0: Tail 4, 234, did you have further?
1: I'm gonna go inside and try to make contact in there. You might have the status in the vehicle.
0: 10-4.

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1: Everyone.

0: Good morning, everybody. It's our last tour of the pay period, so make sure your two-week sheets are completed in time. Also, the last tour to submit your pre-plans if you haven't done that yet. It's going to be hot today. Make sure you got some cool water on the truck. Anything else from Morning Report?
1: Before engine out, right Delta 1807, Highway 31 Northwest, yeah, Lowe's. We have vehicle versus pedestrian in the parking lot, 224, copy and route.
0: The horse.
1: 204, see.
0: Top time. Got white 6. Williams on overtime. Williams read out of class. Station 2.
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2: 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Martis driving.
0: 5-3, Blake's was sick, Morris driving. Station 6.
4: 6-3, Jackson took a couple hours. Little and Smith working out of class. Smith the 1 when Jackson returns.
0: 6-3, got Jackson sick for a few hours. Took Carroll from 1. Smith will be coming to 1 when Jackson returns. Smith in a little out of position. Station 7.
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10: Eight Bravo.
0: Eight six. Eight. All right, I can put some audio check. Make sure your walkies and apparatus are back on main channel. Let's have a great tour. We'll stay safe. God bless.

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1: Good.
0: Arcadia Street at Pinehurst. Large white pickup parked in the road causing a traffic hazard. Advises ongoing problem. There is no meet requested in the call. Arcadia and Pinehurst.
1: General.

0: Delta 45, domestic.
1: Delta 45.
0: 275 Hawthorne Road, caller's going to be a neighbor. His neighbors, they say they are fighting. Male and female is reported as physical. This caller is saying the FEMA has a protection order. I'll be looking into that. They're giving Leslie Johnson and Jimmy John as the subjects. Their last name.
1: Good morning, Ralph.

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1: Same Bible, if he's still on the line with her.

0: 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That's a negative. 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I'm adding their information at this time. There is a possible active protection order. I'll contact records.
1: Day 4.

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4: Two Bravo, 571 Charlie, maroon, Ford SUV, Highway 31, correction. It'll be McClanahan and Clint.

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1: Hey, repeat your traffic.
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0: 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Delta Mary, restricted, corrected, Linda's, Julie Lynn Giles of Hartsville, -1.

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They didn't advise any further.

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0: 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There's a fire hydrant in the southeast corner of, I'm sorry, the southwest corner of Rhodes Street and Spartan Street.
1: Two man with 224 will be en route with fire.
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1: 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Says he was there in a black Tesla. 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
0: 10-4, receiving another complaint reference to road hazard, Gordon Terry at Hudson Road. They're saying it's a bad placement for the lane closure just east of Hudson. States it's making it difficult to see while driving. There was no mention of a malfunctioning sign on this call.
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0: 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We'll be transporting the patient to Decatur for the procedure. It's going to be done. 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
0: 1465, Highway 231, call us for questioning, check while being on a correction, Gina and Philip Jackson, reporting that, please.
1: Okay, we're in route.

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0: 332,
1: 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It's going to be on a black Ford pickup truck pulling a utility trailer, Highway 31 South, Cedar Creek.

0: Central 2201 that tags returning on 2018 Ford Super Duty black in color, two last name couch, 3 of 27 NFR.
1: Yeah,

0: Texas Medics. He says, teen agent out for transfer, Charlie, Decatur Healthcare, 2326 Morgan Avenue Southwest, room 114 Bravo. A 55-year-old male, not conscious, is breathing, currently having a seizure.
1: Get the teen out.
0: Get the teen out.

0: Central Delta 47. Simple reference, the notes attached about electric name with a code. I've looked at all the calls. I do not see any type of code information. It was always unlocked by a family party on scene who had a history here with also a male name, Ralph Jackson, should be the female husband.
1: Well, what I'll say. Delta 45, Delta 47.
2: Okay.
1: I responded out there, I believe, last week. Last I knew, females in the hospital, recovering.
2: Tampa.

0: Delta 47
1: South. Yeah, one is a central trying to make entry on the property.
0: 10-4.
2: Central. We're at destination mileage is 40.8.
0: Okay.

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1: Southwest.
0: 10-4.

engine 5, medic 225, engine out for a heart problem, Charlie Reed, 2719, Asheville Drive, Southwest, is 72-year-old female, high blood pressure, elevated heart rate.

0: This is about this brief last check will be.
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0: 1439 Key Turning Road, open line, yelling, no answer on callback. This is the location.
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0: Did I copy 244 or 234?
1: Be 234.
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for New Junior Operation Person Alpha, 78-mile drive. 39-year-old female has a lesion on the spinal cord, can barely move, having hot flashes and pain.

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1: 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We'll be out at 43 Lucy Avenue in Prattsville 701.
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0: This way, Scott. 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
1: 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And full return status is current for John William Cook of Decatur. Your records has in hand date of birth 11-6-57, last 4-6-6-70.
2: 2-4, code 1.
1: One two, need to mount from our first cap at 810 4th Avenue Southeast. Going to DSC.

0: FOPX is that ship management. 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
1: 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Go ahead.
0: 10-4, main aware of extra patrol requested, 1338 block of Shoal Creek Road, there in the curve. Ongoing issue with vehicles, high rate of speed. 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
1: 10-4.

0: to 21. Bethel Street Northeast. It's third party. Resident James Wallace is intoxicated and the verbal altercation with his parents. Believes there are firearms in the residence. The plan also says the male is possible having suicidal ideations. We're speaking with someone on site this time. Resident subject unarmed. 1029 Bethel Street Northeast.
1: Careful.
2: Central Medic 217, you can hear out for an unconscious alpha, the physical therapy and balance center, 1218 13th Avenue Southeast, 63-year-old male, passed out at the machine, he's conscious or something.
3: Two or three. 219, don't take that call.
2: 10-4-217, you copy.

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2: No, 45.
1: Yes, sir. Construction wrong. Type 1, quickly.
2: Type 1.
3: John Johnson Road, Mount. 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In the area of John Johnson Road and Mountain Brook Drive.
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0: Central Medic 211, Junior Procedure Charlie, 360 Ellen King Road. He's a 24-year-old male, seizure, no history.
1: Friendly Mountain, seizure Charlie, 360, 24-year-old male. PCMT responding 211 is your ambulance responding from Floret 360 Owen King Road.

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1: Two traffic.
0: Well, do you want me to drop you on the one going to 124 Nethery Road or going back to Popple Healthcare?
1: Okay, well, we'll get the Nethery Road first.
0: 10-4.
1: Clear.
0: 10-4, Shane, it's clear.

0: 10-4,
1: is it 10-4 to give out some of these medical transport in city to Medicaid?
0: Yes, ma'am, it is.

0: 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Patient's going to 210 12th Avenue Northwest.
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0: 323.
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0: 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North Seneca, not home.
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0: Central Castle 33.
1: Go ahead.
0: 10-4, just want to make you aware there is a wreck being reported. Point Mallard Parkway, no injury is reported. It's going to be in Decatur PD's coverage area. They're being dispatched this time. There is debris reported still on the roadway. I believe they've pulled into Dairy Queen.
1: 10-4.
2: Vehicle doubles and triple trailers. Negative warrants on Daniel Casa.

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1: 201, Code 1, DLT.
0: 10-4, go ahead.
1: Alabama 727-3096.
0: 10-4.
2: I'm clear. Warning.

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1: 2-0-1.
0: The status confirms current class Delta restricted corrective lenses. Julie Elizabeth Strickland Trinity, -1.
1: 10-4.
0: Update on that. The vehicles are still in the median. Unknown ETA for DPD.
2: 10-4, you can show me en route to it.

0: Turtle Medic 228, New General, First Aid Person Delta, Crack Barrel, 1909, Uncle Herschel Way, Southeast, be a 77-year-old. He's fallen. He's not responding normally or breathing normally.
1: 228.
0: And he is breathing normally.

0: Raccoglisci.
1: Simple. 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

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One of the vehicles is going to be a county vehicle. That's 8.

0: Central Fossil Secretary, has that driver made the appropriate notifications or I need to contact?
1: Stand by.
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0: 323 Central. It will be Decatur's area, but I think state needs to be called.
1: For DPD does work bricks in their PJ. Do you still need AST?
0: Negative. They'll work it. They can work it.
1: Where's he?
2: 312, Boat Watch is clear.
1: Hospital 312?
2: 312, we got Boat Watch is clear. Boat bricks have moved in through Cherry Queen parking lot.
1: 10-4, copy that.

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1: 10-4.

Centered all units, prepare to copy Bolo out of Madison County. Centered units, Madison County requests Bolo for a Keyshawn Jackson, date of birth 10/12/87. Heavy dark pants and a do-rag. Left on foot house in Madison. Caller says he has a court order and was not supposed to leave. Contact notify Madison County. No vehicle descriptions are further at this time. Central Clear 1141.

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0: Central Medic 224, need you out for a call, Delta 63, Livingstone Lane. The 81-year-old male has fallen, injury to the head. Falling, his head on the concrete. Go ahead.
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Central to interview medic 215, engine route for breathing problems, Delta, at McDonald's, 3010, Highway 20, 8-year-old female, short of breath and sweating.

Central to Medic 212, New General for Transfer Charlie, River City Healthcare, DC 111, via 68-year-old. O2 is 80, was absent, breath sounds in the right lung.

Central Ladder 3, Medic 222, needs you out for an unconscious Charlie, 1108 10th Avenue Southeast, be a 50-year-old male. Construction workers passed out. He's

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So one, Cameron.

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0: 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The on-ramp 322 northbound.

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Attention advice hold. Paying copy, Berkeley Charmer Polo. Attention unit, Polo I-65 northbound, last seen at the 328, white Jeep Wagoneer northbound, reported this all over the roadway. Tag state will be Florida with no follower, time lapse of 3.

0: Basic 214 Central.
1: Basic 214.
0: 14, we're complete. Mileage is 14.0.
1: Yeah.
2: Three 12, verbal warning speed clear.
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1: 10-4, as soon as CAD comes back up, I'll have that entered in for you.
0: Yes, ma'am, thank you.
1: Delta 59.
2: Both subjects are code 1. He's en route back to his residence in ARAP. I'll be clear.
1: 10-4. Can I show you clear off that call as soon as CAD comes back?
3: Two are complete 0.3. 222 complete 0.3. G22 just surviving our CAS updating currently. I'll show you transport arrived with the times when it updates.

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0: 10-4,
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2: Got an 18-wheeler from the elementary school here. I believe his trailer brakes are on fire, trying to get his attention.
3: Central

0: Central Medic 218, engine out for medical transport. Picking up at 2025 Morgan Avenue Southwest, going to 2828 Highway 31 South.
1: Four twelve. That's negative on fire. It's getting really hot. Nothing showing. Just running out of brakes or just smoking.
2: 10-4.
0: Two 18 receiving out.
2: Two 32 status.
1: Good one. Clear.

0: Daisy 2 to the Central. Just confirming for me, the cat on my computer is not loading. We're going to Baptist Health Brookwood Hospital in Birmingham, Alabama.
1: Two-ten, the call taker entered Brookwood, room 128-1.
0: Daisy 2, can you repeat that, please?
1: 10-4, all the call taker entered was Brookwood, room 128-1.
0: 10-4, thank you. You can go ahead and show us en route to Birmingham.
1: 10-4.
0: Starting mileage 0.
2: Oh, show me a third party report at 143 Porter Circle to Better Acres Campground. Ricky Dean Stewart reported a throwing rocks at car, illiterate, possibly intoxicated, white male. 50 is described as frail, wearing blue t-shirt and jeans. Caller now stated this incident was occurring approximately 30 minutes ago. He is no longer on the scene with no weapons reported. 143 Porter Circle.
0: 10-4, we're out.

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1: 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That's 45.
2: If you would, go ahead and dispatch EMS code 1 on stage. Plant states that the daughter is possibly suicidal.
1: Ten four.

0: to Lake Central. Well, say, do you have an apartment number?
1: Stand by. 10 words, 13:30.
0: I just found.

0: Central to Sierra 20, PX dispatch, please.
1: Chapel Road, post you and route code 1 to stage for an EVP female history of suicidal ideation.

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1: Subject's 80 feet. 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
0: 10-4. New Dash 47, I'll show you clear as well.
1: 10-4.
2: Charlie 41.
0: Charlie 41.
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0: Charlie Engine 1, Medic 212, needs unit for breathing problems. Charlie, Fayette Summer Manor, 300 Wilson Street, Northeast, apartment 604. A 7-year-old female, swelling, cannot walk, also short of breath.
1: One responding.
0: One responding.
1: 225, Rebecca.
0: 10-4.
1: 326, we're trying to...
0: Six, 10-4.

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1: Delta 77.
0: Myself, Sierra 37, Victor 802 will be out of 1666 Highway 36 East, 701.
1: 10-4. 223 on scene.
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1: Go ahead.
0: Yeah, but the information returned for Beth Monica Schillinger. Date of birth 10/18 of 95, last 42470. Your records have it in hand.
1: 10-4 in custody.
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1: 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Victor 802.
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0: Is it going to be the other small one right beside it?

0: 22-28. It's going to be Starstream Campground, SO's on scene.
1: Tim. Delta 45.
0: Delta 45.
1: EMS transporting. I'll be clear.
0: 10-4.
2: 323 Central. I got a VIN when ready.
0: Go ahead.
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0: GRT rubber, 3899, Highway 31 Southwest. Followed by the white female wearing Christmas pajama bottoms, carrying a green bag, came in. I believe her name is possibly Brandy Osborne. Says she was acting erratic, maybe distressed. She has to use her phone and has been roaming around the property. She was last seen talking to the wall outside. 3899, Highway 31 Southwest, the GRT rubber.
1: Yeah, well, I copy. She's ADP. I'll go over there, you can show me clear.
0: Temple.

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0: 10-4.

0: 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The 48-year-old female employee has fallen, possible broken ankle.
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0: Complete 20.9.
1: Basic 214 Central.
0: Basic 214.
1: 214, no patient contact was made, the appointment was canceled.
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1: Central, you have very little volume.
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0: Yeah.
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0: Could you pick dispatch, please?
1: Standby.

0: 201-214, we have an east side office, please.
1: Been paged for an illegal burn reported at 3062 North Bethel Road. Someone burning a fire nearing an apartment building behind the caller's AD. Unable to tell exactly what is on fire. No meat requested.

0: Central Tower 4, Medic 212, Newton out for an assault, Delta. Facial injuries, assault, we do have PD count.
1: Central Price, Newton out for an illegal burn, 3062 North Bethel Road.

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1: 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You can show us clear. 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

0: and 5 medic to a candy dinner out for overdose poisoning Charlie via America's Thrift Store, 2812 Spring Avenue Southwest. The two patients sniffed a can and passed out the curb 5-7 minutes ago, 2812 Spring Avenue Southwest.
1: Stupid thing complete, 4.6.
2: J27201,
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1: 215,
0: I copied.
1: They have a working full-blown thing now.
3: Good idea. Mary Baker, call. We're in route.
0: 218 in route.
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0: Engine 7 is going to be America's Thrift Store, 2812 Spring Avenue Southwest.
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0: 25, Charlie 0, Yankee 1 Delta, Mayhaway 55, stand by for cross.

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0: 10. EMS canceled.

0: central medic to 18, just surviving fires, clearing when those services needed.
1: Two 18, yeah, we're pulling up on the scene to see him leaving, so you can hold us in service.
0: 10-4.
2: Central units, call is transferred over from Madison, request Bolo Highway 231 southbound from the Highway 36 east area, beige-colored Kia sedan, tag given 50 Alpha Delta Tango, Hotel 0, possible intoxication or possible medical emergency. Madison stated they were lean at one point. We do still have a follower stating they're coming up on Friendly Mountain.

Judina has referenced that Bella. The tag is returning on a 2015 Kia Forte tan in color to a 5th Street ARAV address, 8 of 26 in NFR.

0: That's right. Eastside Reference Bolo. We no longer have a follower. Last known location, southbound Ringley Mountain.
1: Yes, okay, please.
0: Figures in at this time. They've disconnected.
1: Ten more, thank you.
0: 10-4.

Delta 47 trucks up. Highway 67, Pines Road, White Chevy Tahoe.

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0: Hammett and Main Street. Parcel 5 rolled up on a two-vehicle accident, with no injuries. Hammett Street, Northeast and Main Street East.
2: The Broad Street at Kane Road on a maroon Chevrolet Silverado, no plate.
3: Of course.
0: One of five status.
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1: J5 Charlie 15 Uniform Bravo. The Highway 31. The Lake Hall Mountain just right past Lake Hall Motel.
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0: 312.
1: 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In custody, one white male, en route to the county jail, beginning mileage 2323.
0: 10-4.
2: And unless we get a call before then.
0: We're at some chat. He's open on 56.
3: 3.6 Central.
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0: 227, go ahead.
4: Clock push those happy.
0: 10-4. Okay,

0: 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The caller just advised that they heard something that sounded like an explosion, advised it was more than fireworks. 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We have no other information. 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
1: 12 in route. Jet 3 in route.
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1: Gauss 45.
0: Yep. Temple.

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0: 221, Tagus Echo Red, 18, Dodge Ram, 6 at 27 to Dale McKinnon of Hartsville. 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
1: For social returns, deal status as suspended for 7 of 26, no reason listed. 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
2: 10-4.
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1: 5, I hadn't located anything down here if we want to go to that tire. If you can drop on that.
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0: 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Could have a garbage truck on fire. They stretch it in some 3/4.
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2: 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Unit, Bola, Bowles Ridge Road, westbound from Cyber Heritage Private Drive. But, about a half mile from North Mill currently.
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5: 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We're at max

0: Central units responding for the possible intoxicated driver. The follower is going to be in a white Chevy 2500. With this vehicle, the Black Ford Dually is now southbound on North Mill.
1: 0 20 copy.

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0: 330.
1: 10-4.

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Speed's approximately 15. 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
1: 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T21. 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
1: Delta 45.
2: What other units on calls? We won't be able to assist with you on this call.
1: Central 8, we'll be advised. Thank you.
0: Delta 59 in here.
1: 10-4.
2: 47, same traffic.
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1: Okay. 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
1: 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We're going to go out and pass crack for clear along 36.
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0: It's going to be a Palmetto State Armor. Serial number is going to be Sierra Charlie Delta 524326 SCD 524326.
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1: C-29, confidential.
2: Go ahead.
1: Serial number shown to be stolen by the make is TAA-9 caliber. And Ms. Lane says it's a PSA-AR pistol, black. Shown to be stolen out of Hartsville.
2: Lieutenant, or you can clear that out, I've recovered it.

0: 203 to Medic, 222. T-22, that was parking.
1: Proceed. 04203, I put 224 back in front of the seat. They're my only truck.
0: Okay. 204, I just sent T-22 to parking.

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0: Eight 76, Highway 36 East at Crossroads Trading Post. Refer to Nutrient further, please.
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0: JR20. 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
1: One nine seven.
0: 10-4.

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0: We're clear.
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0: 203, which medical transport?
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3: 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I have a complaint here. Could you call back and get a better ID?

0: Central Medic 222, New General Prospect Person Charlie, 100 Maple Circle, via 59-year-old male, dehydrated and weak.
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1: Three.
0: Temple.

Zero three to 218. 218. Are y'all here, sir? We're at Central's moment. All right, y'all want to go to the east side off because I got 15 on the west side. I'd appreciate it. Terrible.

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0: 4 for being harassed by a scammer that threatened to come to her house with a gun. Also says that they have her social security number, 2204 Audemars Drive, Southwest.

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0: 10-4.
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0: Central Westside Unit 2005 via page out for a possible. The 21 or 23 address College Street says fire is rekindled. Requesting fire check it.
1: There are smoke and flames seen. 20, correct.
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2: 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Looks like a silver F-150. The Highway 31 South, just north of

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2: 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Said he had a firearm at one point, but then said he does not. We're still getting further. 81 Kudzu Road.
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2: Tampa, I can be around just a minute.
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0: Westbrook subject.
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0: 10-4, thank you.
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0: The going route to this Reno New York is canceled. It's just a small smoke fire. They're going to put it out.
1: 10-4, we're about to turn on the scene. Thank you.
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0: 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Subject's question, psyche, though.
1: 10-4.

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0: 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You got a mileage one ready?
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1: 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Salvation Army, thrift store.

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1: 2-4.

So domestic at 196 Bertha Road. Caller says that her clothes are in a bag. They've come up missing. Believe that a Ryan Urkel has put his hands on her. Negative on Todd's stable weapons. 196 Bertha Road.

0: Basic 210 to 203. Stand by for a PX. We are broke down on the interstate in front of exit 310. Our truck will not drive.
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1: 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Are you 10-4?
0: Yeah, I'm cleared up. Radio wasn't getting out.
1: 10-4.

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1: Yeah.
0: No, Lance Kern Delta, Summer Jordan Hartzell, negative one.
1: Yeah.

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1: 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Play 3.6. 3.6.

0: Cruiser 1. I'll be able to stay at the Chevron ready for status. Cruiser 1 tagged. WGK 3112.
1: Okay.
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0: 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They're pulling in the summer for National.
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0: No, Lance Kern, Delta, Shiraz, Brown, Decatur, Native Orange.
1: Come on.

0: 321, that one, 321.
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2: Morning, route.
1: Greenlee Mountain Rescue, morning, route.
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0: Really not rescue 2 on scene. Really not rescue 1, you can disregard EMS is on scene.
1: I have a full screen number and album 001 in the cabinet. If you will, please thank you.
2: 10-4, do you want a reback or dispatch?
0: If there is no warrants, can you sit down on the call, please?
2: Sure.
0: Domestic call.
2: 10-4.

0: try to sell.
1: 405.
0: Alabama, 5-2. Adam David, 598. Gordon Terry, Dominus,

0: Delta 31.
1: Six is clear, parties are separated. Making a report for domestic violence.
0: Yeah.
2: .407 traffic stop.
1: Roger.
2: Alabama Tech, House of Zero Bravo, Uniform Mike, 6-4, I'll be at 35 Preston Drive.

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1: Sorry.
0: 37 Windmill Private Drive, caller by three neighbor is shooting his gun and it's not aiming and the bullets are hitting around. Bullets are going everywhere. She's requesting me. 47 Windmill Private Drive.
1: Come on.